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To one hit wonders. To deep tracks. It's all timeless and memorable MeTV music.

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Firefall had an impressive pedigree. Their original lineup featured former members of The Byrds, Spirit, and Stephen Stills Band. But although their singles were hits and their albums were selling gold and platinum, their bad business decisions kept them from making a good living or graduating beyond their role as an opening act. There's an interesting story behind their name, though. For nearly a century, a hotel in Yosemite National Park used to release burning embers down a hillside to create a glowing cascade. The tourist attraction was called the Yosemite Firefall. 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

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That's the incredible variety of MeTV Music.

Saturday night. We choose the best dance hits of the 70s and 80s and play them on the radio. With songs that have an irresistible groove and music that just makes you want to move. Tune in to me this Saturday night from 9 to 1 for Dance With Me. 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You don't have to get up on your feet to enjoy the beat, but don't be shy. Be listening to me for the timeless and memorable dance floor favorites of Dance With Me. It's MeTV Music.

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0: hear the same song so often on other stations because they only have several hundred songs in their libraries. But here at MeTV FM, we have a lot more. Now that's variety. And here's one of those songs now.
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0: Next time you're watching Bonanza on MeTV, take a look at that map of the Ponderosa Ranch that serves as the background behind the title. If you look closely, you'll notice that the compass rose has been rotated to put due north toward the left and east toward the top. And then suddenly the map bursts into flames. It was the idea of the show's creator, who wanted to, quote, burn Bonanza into the minds of the viewers.
1: There'll be no land grab in the Ponderosa. Next time your men start shooting at us, we won't be bringing them back to you alive.
0: Bonanza, Monday through Saturday at 2, 1 Central on MeTV. And now, more MeTV music. You're

0: 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So let us take a quick break and then get right back to it. Another set of MeTV music is on the way. Promise.
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0: Sir Paul McCartney. The Band on the Run. Sir Elton John. Rocket Man. To be knighted is Great Britain's highest civilian honor. And so this weekend, we're recognizing all the musicians with knighthoods.
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0: Listen to me Friday afternoon at 5 for our Rock Royalty Weekend. It's just another day. Featuring the music of Sir Paul McCartney, Sir Elton John, Sir Barry Gibb. How deep is your love? Many other Knights of the Round Turntable.
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0: Presenting Sir Tom Jones September 18th. If they've been knighted, we'll be dubbing them timeless and memorable. Beginning Friday at 5 on our Rock Royalty Weekend. It's MeTV Music. And we'll christen another set of it in a moment.
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most of us first heard of Bette Midler as a singer. You are the wind but this talented native of Hawaii made her professional debut as an actress on Broadway. Her initial foray into the record business brought her three hit singles that sent her debut album into the top 10. He's a boogie boogie. In 1979, she made her film debut and earned an Academy Award nomination for Best Actress and went on to star in another 9 hit movies. The Divine Miss M, Bette Midler. Timeless and memorable at whatever she does. 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

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It's timeless, memorable, and a whole lot of fun. It has to be. Dance with me. It's Me TV Music.

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0: Which is why today, we're playing all our aces and face cards. As we feature Kenny Rogers on the day he was born.
2: Yeah, yeah.
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0: 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But take a seat. 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

0: 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When the series debuted, a typical season meant 34 episodes. 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And the actors for Bonanza kept up that pace for 14 seasons.
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0: You want variety? You've come to the right place. We don't just talk about playing more music, we do it. 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

you know? But you know, things are changing nowadays. It's a new day, babies. 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You know what I mean?

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You don't have to get up on your feet to enjoy the beat, but don't be shy. 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

0: MeTV Music fans, we'd love to give you a timeless and memorable evening. It's not
1: unusual to be. He's considered to be one of the greatest singers and recording artists of all time. What's new, Pussycat? With over 100 million records sold. What's new, Pussycat? And this summer, he's coming back to Ravinia. Tom Jones. Friday, September 18th. 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
2: 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A disturbing case we're following in Kane County. A man there is accused of taking photos of kids and then using AI to create sexually explicit content. Prosecutors say 52-year-old Jeremy Batterman took photos of kids as young as 11 years old at two locations, Lord of Life Church in Elburn and Thompson Middle School in St. Charles. Through the use of AI technology, he's accused of turning those photos into child pornography. Batterman now charged with 44 felony counts. And the feds want to help homeowners and businesses impacted by July's storms get back on their feet. The U.S. Small Business Administration has opened two disaster loan outreach centers in Kane County, one in Aurora, the other in Elgin. The center offers resources to help people for low-interest disaster loans to cover losses not covered by insurance. Residents in Cook, DeKalb, Page, DuPage, Kendall, and McHenry counties are also eligible for assistance. Your forecast today, starting mostly sunny and pleasant, but there is a chance for severe storms this evening, and we have a high of 81 degrees. From the CBS Chicago Newsroom, I'm Audrina Sinclair.
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0: If you only know Andrew Gold from that big hit he once had, then you're missing out on a lot of other timeless and memorable moments in his musical life, such as playing all over Linda Ronstadt's biggest hits and performing throughout one of Art Garfunkel's most popular records. 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
1: From the CBS Chicago newsroom, I'm Audrina Sinclair with a MeTV FM News Update. To the debate about what to do with the shuttered Ford City Mall, the Chicago Plan Commission voted to move forward with a redevelopment proposal for a four-building industrial campus on the southwest side. The developer has also pledged to build a public plaza and a new CTA bus stop. Advocates say the plan will breathe new life into a very long troubled property and generate new tax revenue for the city. But opponents say that Ford City Mall should be put to better use, like affordable housing and new retail development. Yesterday's vote rezones the property, but the whole project still needs approval from city council. And the man accused of killing a woman in a Fox River boat crash is due in court today for an arraignment hearing. Magdalena Jablonska was killed last month when a pontoon boat operated by 45-year-old Richard Stevenson of Lyle collided with her boat in a no-wake zone. Prosecutors say Stevenson was going more than 70 miles per hour at the time of the crash. He is now criminally charged with reckless homicide and aggravated DUI. Your forecast today, we're starting mostly sunny and pleasant, but there is a chance for severe storms this evening and a high of 81 degrees. From the CBS Chicago newsroom, I'm Audrina Sinclair.
2: 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And if everything changes, like Chicago weather does, we'll let you know that too. 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
8: 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We can take it to the next level, which at that point was hiring one guy.
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10: But we were okay with that. That's the decision we made. You know, that's the path we went down. We were okay with that.
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3: We're remembering Kenny Rogers, who was born on this date, August 21st, in 1938. 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
0: On a warm summer's evening, on a train bound for nowhere, I met up with a gambler. We were both too tired to sleep, so we took turns of staring.

to San Francisco, she must have lost her way. Posting a poster of Poncho and Cisco one California day. She says she believes in a Robin Hood and brotherhood and colors of green and gray.

San Francisco, I will be graduate. I'll be the Count of Monte Cristo, you'll be the Countess May.

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It's real. 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
4: From the CBS Chicago newsroom, I'm Audrina Sinclair with the MeTV FM News Update. A disturbing case we're following in Kane County. A man there is accused of taking photos of kids and then using AI to create sexually explicit content. Prosecutors say 52-year-old Jeremy Batterman took photos of kids as young as 11 years old at two locations, Lord of Life Church in Elburn and Thompson Middle School in St. Charles. Through the use of AI technology, he's accused of turning those photos into child pornography. Batterman now charged with 44 felony counts. And the feds want to help homeowners and businesses impacted by July's storms get back on their feet. The U.S. Small Business Administration has opened two disaster loan outreach centers in Kane County, one in Aurora, the other in Elgin. The center offers resources to help people for low-interest disaster loans to cover losses not covered by insurance. Residents in Cook, DeKalb, Page, DuPage, Kendall, and McHenry counties are also eligible for assistance. Your forecast today, starting mostly sunny and pleasant, but there is a chance for severe storms this evening, and we have a high of 81 degrees. From the CBS Chicago newsroom, I'm Audrina Sinclair.
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0: We know you like variety, so we've turned up the dial to deliver incredible variety. 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

70s, the band Roxy Music combined the innovative, sometimes challenging sound of art rock with the campy, more theatrical presentation of glam rock. The band was an instant success in the UK and finally reached the top 40 in the US in 1976. Though the suave sophistication they portrayed as part of their stage act eventually became an attitude that they embraced wholeheartedly on their records. Enjoy them now. It's not just Roxy Music, it's MeTV Music.

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1: From the CBS Chicago Newsroom, I'm Audrina Sinclair with the MeTV FM News Update. To the debate about what to do with the shuttered Ford City Mall, the Chicago Plan Commission voted to move forward with a redevelopment proposal for a four-building industrial campus on the southwest side. The developer has also pledged to build a public plaza and a new CTA bus stop. Advocates say the plan will breathe new life into a very long-troubled property and generate new tax revenue for the city. But opponents say that Ford City Mall should be put to better use, like affordable housing and new retail development. Yesterday's vote rezones the property, but the whole project still needs approval from city council. And the man accused of killing a woman in a Fox River boat crash is due in court today for an arraignment hearing. Magdalena Jablonska was killed last month when a pontoon boat operated by 45-year-old Richard Stevenson of Lyle collided with her boat in a no-wake zone. Prosecutors say Stevenson was going more than 70 miles per hour at the time of the crash. He is now criminally charged with reckless homicide and aggravated DUI. Your forecast today, we're starting mostly sunny and pleasant, but there is a chance for severe storms this evening and a high of 81 degrees. From the CBS Chicago Newsroom, I'm Audrina Sinclair.
2: 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And if everything changes, like Chicago weather does, we'll let you know that too. 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

0: new Christy Minstrels. The answer, my friend, is blowing. Rocked out with the first edition. I just dropped in to see what condition my condition. And found millions of fans as a solo artist. You got no when to hold up. And he made timeless and memorable music ever since. There'll be time enough count. Kenny Rogers. When the deal is done. 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

Listening to music is grand, but sometimes we just want you to feel it. 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It's timeless, memorable, and a whole lot of fun. It has to be. It's Me TV Music.

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1: From the CBS Chicago Newsroom, I'm Audrina Sinclair with the MeTV FM News Update. A disturbing case we're following in Kane County. A man there is accused of taking photos of kids and then using AI to create sexually explicit content. Prosecutors say 52-year-old Jeremy Batterman took photos of kids as young as 11 years old at two locations, Lord of Life Church in Elburn and Thompson Middle School in St. Charles. Through the use of AI technology, he's accused of turning those photos into child pornography. Batterman now charged with 44 felony counts. And the feds want to help homeowners and businesses impacted by July's storms get back on their feet. The U.S. Small Business Administration has opened two disaster loan outreach centers in Kane County, one in Aurora, the other in Elgin. The center offers resources to help people for low-interest disaster loans to cover losses not covered by insurance. Residents in Cook, DeKalb, Page, DuPage, Kendall, and McHenry counties are also eligible for assistance. Your forecast today, starting mostly sunny and pleasant, but there is a chance for severe storms this evening, and we have a high of 81 degrees. From the CBS Chicago Newsroom, I'm Audrina Sinclair.
2: 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And if everything changes, like Chicago weather does, we'll let you know that too. First Alert Weather on CBS News Chicago. 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
1: From the CBS Chicago Newsroom, I'm Audrina Sinclair with a MeTV FM News Update. To the debate about what to do with the shuttered Ford City Mall, the Chicago Plan Commission voted to move forward with a redevelopment proposal for a four-building industrial campus on the southwest side. The developer has also pledged to build a public plaza and a new CTA bus stop. Advocates say the plan will breathe new life into a very long-troubled property and generate new tax revenue for the city, but opponents say that Ford City Mall should be put to better use, like affordable housing and new retail development. Yesterday's vote rezones the property, but the whole project still needs approval from city council. And the man accused of killing a woman in a Fox River boat crash is due in court today for an arraignment hearing. Magdalena Jablonska was killed last month when a pontoon boat operated by 45-year-old Richard Stevenson of Lyle collided with her boat in a no-wake zone. Prosecutors say Stevenson was going more than 70 miles per hour at the time of the crash. He is now criminally charged with reckless homicide and aggravated DUI. Your forecast today, we're starting mostly sunny and pleasant, but there is a chance for severe storms this evening and a high of 81 degrees. From the CBS Chicago Newsroom, I'm Audrina Sinclair.
2: 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And if everything changes, like Chicago weather does, we'll let you know that too. 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

0: The distinctive theme song for the TV show Bonanza became a top 20 hit for Al Caiola in 1961. But the following year, Johnny Cash created a set of lyrics to go with the melody.
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0: Sir Elton John. Rocket Man. To be knighted is Great Britain's highest civilian honor. And so this weekend, we're recognizing all the musicians with knighthoods.
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0: Presenting Sir Tom Jones September 18th. If they've been knighted, we'll be dubbing them timeless and memorable. 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It's MeTV music. And we'll christen another set of it in a moment.
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0: its early days, TV was thought of as inferior to movies. 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
2: 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It's a day of his timeless and memorable songs.

0: of life. Kenny Rogers took those cards that he'd been dealt.
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In just 3.5 hard-working years, Bread put 11 singles on the charts by the time they called it quits in 1973. 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After creating so much timeless and memorable music, the most recognizable voice of Bread deserves to have time to loaf. 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

beginning, Buddy Holly was both putting out records under his own name, as well as records with the band The Crickets. But as Holly got more involved with his solo career, The Crickets started writing and recording material without him. I Fought the Law was written by band member Sonny Curtis, who would one day write and perform the theme song for The Mary Tyler Moore Show. But I Fought the Law had caught the ear of a Texas guitarist named Bobby Fuller, who had been making records in his home studio. Fuller was looking for material to give his group more than just regional success. And this song was just what they needed, putting the Bobby Fuller Four in the top 10 in the spring of 1966. Sadly, after that promising start, the band came to a tragic end when their leader was found dead in his car under mysterious circumstances just 4 months later. Here's I Fought the Law by the Bobby Fuller Four. It's MeTV Music.

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0: 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That's worth sticking around for.
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We'll tell you about both versions after we hear this one. 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

0: birthday is Jackie DeShannon's 85th birthday, and that's two different versions of her biggest hit, Put a Little Love in Your Heart. You just heard Annie Lennox and Al Green from 1988 releases the ending theme to the holiday movie Scrooged. And before that, from 1969, the original from Jackie DeShannon.
1: 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One song done in two different ways. 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

dance hits of the 70s and 80s and play them on the radio with songs that have an irresistible groove and music that just makes you want to move. Tune in to me this Saturday night from 9 to 1 for Dance With Me. 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You don't have to get up on your feet to enjoy the beat, but don't be shy. Be listening to me for the timeless and memorable dance floor favorites of Dance With Me. It's MeTV Music.

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0: Next time you're watching Bonanza on MeTV, feel a little sympathy for the Cartwright men. Family patriarch Ben Cartwright was three times a widower. Eldest son Adam Cartwright lost his love to another man. Little Joe may have had 45 girlfriends during the series, but 10 of them died in the course of their romance.
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1: 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A not guilty plea today from the man charged with first-degree murder in a deadly Fox River boat crash. Richard Stevenson entered the plea to all nine counts this morning during his arraignment. A grand jury indicted Stevenson for murder and aggravated DUI in the death of Magdalena Jablonska. Prosecutors say Stevenson was operating a pontoon boat last month when he collided with Jablonska's boat in a no-wake zone. Her family has also filed a wrongful death lawsuit against him. Stevenson's being held in the McHenry County Jail. Summer's wrapping up, and Chicago Public Schools reminding families to make sure students are ready for the first day of class Monday. The district says families should review recommended school supply lists and also make sure all required health forms are complete. Turning to the weather, storms possible tonight. Some could be strong with a wind, hail, even tornado threat. They clear and move out overnight, low 65. Partly cloudy tomorrow, isolated showers possible, breezy with a high of 79. 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
2: 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And if everything changes, like Chicago weather does, we'll let you know that too. 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

Tommy Rose started out as a rockabilly singer during his high school days in Atlanta. After graduating, he got married and got a job in a factory. But then a single he recorded in tribute to Buddy Holly started to take off. And his record company wanted him to tour to promote it. With a new wife and child, he was reluctant to give up his steady job until the record company offered a $10,000 advance. The equivalent of $85,000 today. And that persuaded Tommy to just see if maybe he could make a living making music. Here's Tommy Rowe now on MeTV FM.

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1: 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For the second time this week in DuPage County, a tornado siren went off when it wasn't supposed to. This time, the county's public safety communications team said the siren was not part of a planned test. Officials in Villa Park, Wheaton, and Addison warned residents of the accidental siren just before 10 a.m. Earlier this week, overnight Tuesday, some DuPage County residents woke up to tornado sirens. The county says that was an accident, too. The sirens were activated during a planned test when they weren't supposed to sound. Railroad traffic in Lake Forest is moving again after a car was struck by a freight train. Around 11:30 this morning, a southbound train hit a car that was stopped on the tracks near Old Mill and Waukegan Roads. The driver was taken to the hospital with serious injuries. Roads around the crash site are closed until the train can be removed. Turning to the weather, storms possible tonight. Some could be strong with a wind, hail, even tornado threat. They clear and move out overnight. Low 65, then partly cloudy tomorrow. Isolated showers possible. Breezy with a high of 79. 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
2: 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And if everything changes, like Chicago weather does, we'll let you know that too. 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

0: Sir Paul McCartney, Sir Barry Gibb, Sir Van Morrison. On this Rock Royalty Weekend, we're featuring those timeless and memorable musicians who've been knighted. Brought to you by Ravinia, presenting Sir Tom Jones September 18th. Here's one of our noble artists now. It's MeTV Music.
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1: 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A not guilty plea today from the man charged with first-degree murder in a deadly Fox River boat crash. Richard Stevenson entered the plea to all nine counts this morning during his arraignment. A grand jury indicted Stevenson for murder and aggravated DUI in the death of Magdalena Jablonska. Prosecutors say Stevenson was operating a pontoon boat last month when he collided with Jablonska's boat in a no-wake zone. Her family has also filed a wrongful death lawsuit against him. Stevenson's being held in the McHenry County Jail. Summer's wrapping up, and Chicago Public Schools reminding families to make sure students are ready for the first day of class Monday. The district says families should review recommended school supply lists and also make sure all required health forms are complete. Turning to the weather, storms possible tonight. Some could be strong with a wind, hail, even tornado threat. They clear and move out overnight, low 65. Partly cloudy tomorrow, isolated showers possible. Breezy with a high of 79. 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
2: 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And if everything changes, like Chicago weather does, we'll let you know that too. 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

0: Join them on Friday, August 21st for the Derek Carr Show at Concert featuring Lynn Skynyrd. 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

0: In Great Britain, being knighted is the highest honor you can receive as a civilian. So we're paying tribute to Sir Elton John, Sir Mick Jagger, Sir Ringo Starr, and more with our Rock Royalty Weekend. Brought to you by Ravinia, presenting Sir Tom Jones September 18th. Huzzah! Here's one of our knights now. It's MeTV Music.
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0: Actor Raymond Burr was a regular prankster behind the scenes of Perry Mason, once hiding a baby alligator in a drawer on the set for co-star Barbara Hale to discover. But the biggest joke of all may have been author Earl Stanley Gardner, the creator of Perry Mason, naming his district attorney Hamilton Burger, or Ham Burger for short.
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0: let me bring you at least a half hour of nonstop MeTV music. 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
1: From CBS News Chicago, I'm Joe Donlin with a MeTV FM news update. For the second time this week in DuPage County, a tornado siren went off when it wasn't supposed to. This time, the county's public safety communications team said the siren was not part of a planned test. Officials in Villa Park, Wheaton, and Addison warned residents of the accidental siren just before 10 a.m. Earlier this week, overnight Tuesday, some DuPage County residents woke up to tornado sirens. The county says that was an accident, too. The sirens were activated during a planned test when they weren't supposed to sound. Railroad traffic in Lake Forest is moving again after a car was struck by a freight train. Around 11:30 this morning, a southbound train hit a car that was stopped on the tracks near Old Mill and Waukegan Roads. The driver was taken to the hospital with serious injuries. Roads around the crash site are closed until the train can be removed. Turning to the weather, storms possible tonight. Some could be strong with a wind, hail, even tornado threat. They clear and move out overnight. Low 65, then partly cloudy tomorrow. Isolated showers possible. Breezy with a high of 79. 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
2: 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And if everything changes, like Chicago weather does, we'll let you know that too. 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

0: Their music has proven to be timeless and memorable. But it was their exceptional service to their country that earned them a knighthood. And that's why we're recognizing these artists from the United Kingdom with our Rock Royalty Weekend. And here's another one of our timeless and memorable sirs now. 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
8: 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But when you need something that screams Chicago, head to Al's Number One Italian Beef. It all started 88 years ago on Taylor Street, and it's respected all over the world today. The savory beef is cooked with secret spices, don't ask, sliced thin and piled high on the freshest French bread. You can almost taste the passion. On Taylor Street, plus three other Chicago locations and Tinley Park. 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
9: I was in a wreck. I need a check.
10: 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I need a check.
9: 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I need a check.
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12: Jonathan Vass, Managing Attorney, 114 East Cermak, Chicago. 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

0: Sir Paul McCartney, Sir Barry Gibb, Sir Van Morrison. On this Rock Royalty Weekend, we're featuring those timeless and memorable musicians who've been knighted. 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Here's one of our noble artists now. It's MeTV Music.
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0: 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Creator Susan Harris learned her craft working with legendary producer Norman Lear on All in the Family and its spinoff, Maude.
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